0: Радио «Мелодия».
1: I know if you could hear me, you would say there are always two sides of the story. You're so right. Here's mine.

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Something's pulling me outside to ride around in circles. I know you.